ladies and gentlemen, as you know, we have something special down here at Birdland this evening, a recording for Blue Note Records.

0: Ooh, how's that, babe? Ooh, I'm gonna make this one real too with this too. What about that, baby? Hey, hold your pretty before she dies. Oh, I could.
1: She can't.
0: Mine. She's my girl. I'm gonna rub you guys. Oh, little brown sugar, here I come.